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0: Isang historic first para sa Philippine stock market. 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
1: Record-breaking ang performance ng port empire ni Trillionario Enrique Razon Jr. sa Philippine stock market. 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Mataas ngayon ang lamang ng port operator sa iba pang blue chips pagdating sa market value. Second most valuable listed firm sa bansa ang SM Investments na may capitalization na hindi tataas ng 800 billion pesos. Una nang nalagpasan ng ICTSI ang dating Philippine market cap record na nasa 1.3 trillion pesos. Nasungkit ito ng SM Investments noong 2018. ICTSI also continues to catch up with global peers. Halos kapantay na ng ICTSI ang port developer at investor na CK Hutchison Holdings na may market value na nasa 266 billion Hong Kong dollars o higit kumulang na 1.95 trillion pesos. Ayon kay First Metro Securities Vice President and Head of Equities Mark Angeles sa Follow the Money ng Billionaire News Channel, ICTSI has been one of the main stocks holding up the index. At sa pagpapatupad-anya ng peace agreement ng US at Iran, posibleng makinabang ang iba pang cyclical names gaya ng banks, property firms, consumer companies at malalaking conglomerates kung patuloy na huhupa ang krisis sa langis.
2: Now you're in phase one. This is the part that you have the relief rally. So the evaluation expand. The next one will be the macro confirmation. So we have this crisis. We need to, the macro to confirm that the data has bottomed out or the data is going to be improving moving forward. After that, with the macro confirmation, it has to be a policy anchoring. So this is the part the central bank will tell you this.
3: Look,
1: kasabay nito ang bagong datos mula sa Fortune Southeast Asia 500 rankings. Pumatok ang performance ng 42 Philippine companies base sa listahan. Pasok sa regional top 10 ang Top Frontier Investment Holdings, ang parent company ng San Miguel Group ni ultrabilyonaryo Ramon Ang. Patuloy ring nagpakita ng lakas ang malalaking conglomerates tulad ng Ayala Corporation, SM Investments, Meralco, BDO, Jollibee, PLDT, Globe at DigiPlus. Samantala, isa pang Razon-led company ang nasa spotlight. 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Dagdag nila, relatively standard clause din ang change of management control provision sa malalaking energy infrastructure contracts. Para sa agenda, Che Sulit, Billionaire News Channel.
0: German President nasa Pilipinas para sa two-day state visit. At world's most popular YouTuber Mr. Beast gumawa ng kasaysayan. Susunod yan sa agenda.

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2: Traffic check ulit tayo ngayong Tuesday rush hour sa EDSA Camp Aguinaldo Gate. 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
5: Most unfairly treated in World Cup history. 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
6: I want to talk about the unfair treatment of Iran's national team. We spent so much time in the air that I think we were hardly ever on the ground. We were not given the opportunity to come 2 weeks earlier so that we could adapt and get acclimatized.
1: Hindi lang daw padalang pera at pasalubong ang naiuwi ng mga Pilipino mula sa ibang bansa, kundi pagkilala at paglago ng ating ekonomiya. Yan ang sentro ng Filipino Diaspora Summit ngayong 2026. Narito ang agenda report ni Via Zunich.
7: Filipinos from across the globe gathered for the 2026 Filipino Diaspora Summit, carrying the slogan Dugong Pinoy, Filipinos Transforming the World. Held at the Manila Marriott Hotel in Pasay City, the summit focused on strengthening the role of the Filipino diaspora in advancing the country's cultural, economic, and political development.
8: Our voices matter. Diaspora advocacy is about ensuring that the experiences, concerns, and aspirations of Filipinos abroad are not only heard, but considered in the policies that shape our communities. It is about transforming our lived experiences into meaningful action and using our collective influence to create opportunities, not just for ourselves, but the future generations.
7: Leaders, advocates, academics, and members of the global Filipino community discussed how overseas Filipinos can help drive nation building through leadership, innovation, and collaboration. Among the issues highlighted were diaspora advocacy and political participation, with speakers encouraging young Filipinos abroad to take an active role in their communities by voting, advocating for causes, and even pursuing public service. Ayon sa mga kalahok, mahalagang maihanda ang susunod na henerasyon ng mga pinunong Pilipino saan man sila nakabase sa mundo. Tinalakay rin sa summit ang mga oportunidad sa pamumuhunan at pagnenegosyo. Gayun din ang mga pagsisikap na mapanatili ang kulturang Pilipino at mapaisa ito sa kasunod na henerasyon.
3: Well, first, thank you to Billy Nair for giving us this opportunity to talk about the Commission on Filipinos Overseas. Today, we're celebrating our 46th anniversary. It's important to recognize the contributions of Filipinos overseas, not only for today, but they have been contributing to national development for generations. We feel that that deserves recognition, and we want to help them realize their aspirations to help the Philippines, and this is what this forum is all about. We hope to see a deepening of the connection between our diaspora communities and the Philippines. We hope to hear their views that may be addressing some of the policy gaps that we have here, just some of the other initiatives that we need to take on so that we help those who simply want to help the Philippines be better.
7: Sa kabila ng distansya, ipinakita ng summit na nananatiling matatag ang ugnayan ng mga Pilipino sa kanilang bayan at kanilang hangarin para sa mas maunlad na Pilipinas. Para sa Agenda, Adia Zunich, Billionaire News Channel.
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9: 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This Pride Month, we march forward. 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Inspiring a future painted in every color of freedom. Because every kind of love deserves its place in the light. Happy Pride Month. Bilyonaryo News Channel.
10: Actress era na naman si Isabel Daza. Part siya ng bagong international mini-series na The Season, which centers around Hong Kong's elite boating.

0: shopping scene. Wearing a yellow Rahola wrap, trending sa Reddit ang umano'y bagong business venture niya na Almighty Matcha. Nag-soft opening na raw ito sa Legazpi City, triggering pushback from netizens. It's as if wala raw kasing nararamdamang guilt si Claudine sa mga ginawang allegedly ng kanyang tito na si Zaldico. Hanggang ngayon, hindi pa rin nahuhuli ng authorities ang former congressman who is linked to the flood control scandal. Para sa ilang Reddit users, dapat i-boycott ang business ni Claudine. As of this writing, tila deactivated na ang IG account ng cafe. Liza Soberano gets real about her struggles going to Hollywood. Sa Painfully Human podcast ni Edward Barber, the actress shared how she sacrificed money to pursue her dreams in LA. Bukod dito, she also had to face bashers na nagsasabing naos na siya.
1: Now that I'm in LA, obviously I'm a new artist. So yeah. I'm going through all the new artist things. And it right. kind of, when I first moved to LA, it really hurt me when people would be like, oh, laos na siya, we don't see her anywhere. Mm-hmm. Oh, laos na siya, she's like only doing these like small little influencer gigs.
0: But wala raw problema kay Liza ang small gigs because Anya, this is how she stays alive.
1: Making as much money as I did before, and on top of that, majority of my money still comes from like Asia, but I'm living in the U.S.
2: Right.
1: So the conversion.
2: Yeah, 62 pesos for $1. Just saying.
1: The conversion is crazy, yeah. And so I have to do all these little gigs every now and then because that's how I pay my bills, and that's like the price that I'm paying.
0: Liza made her Hollywood debut in 2024 when she starred sa horror comedy film na Lisa Frankenstein. My music milestone na naman si Taylor Swift. Nag-debut sa number 1 on the Billboard Hot 100 ang kanta niya for Toy Story 5 na I Knew It, I Knew You. Ito na ang 15th career leader ni Taylor, making her the sole artist with the third most number 1 sa chart. Previously kasi, tay sila nina Drake at Rihanna. Still on top naman ang The Beatles with 20, followed by Mariah Carey with 19. Speaking of Taylor Swift, major updates sa upcoming wedding nila ni Travis Kelce. And it's coming from New York City Mayor himself. Sa press conference, Mayor Zoran Mamdani may have accidentally spilled the tea when asked about the Big Apple's preparedness for the World Cup.
3: We are the biggest city in the country. We are used to big events, and we are incredibly excited for this one. We know it coincides with the Knicks finals run. We know it coincides with July 4th, America 250, Taylor Swift's wedding, all happening at the same time.
0: Tila kinonfirm ni Ma'am Dani na sa 4th of July weekend gaganapin ang highly anticipated wedding ni na Travis and Taylor. Una nang napabalitang ikakasal sila sa Madison Square Garden.
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0: Ang himpilan na pinagkakatiwalaan at pinapakinggan sa iba't ibang sulok ng bansa, Luzon, Visayas at Mindanao, and anywhere in the world via Facebook Live at live streaming. 89.3 K5 News FM Cagayan de Oro, 103.1 K5 News FM Tacloban, 107.1 K5 News FM Olongapo City, 97.7 K5 News FM Dumaguete City, 95.7 K5 News FM San Jose Antique, 94.5 K5 News FM Calibo 100.9 K5 News FM Rojas City 89.1

Sir, Sist o Kuntumor, Gagmadamo Pangaiban, DTX 500, mabakal sa Klinika de Alternativo Medicina and Wellness Center ni Dr. Ramil Uy sa kilid sang Robinson's Haro.

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Oh, okay. Sige, sige. Ladies and gentlemen, from the municipality of Balasan, 5th district of the province of Iloilo, wearing a blue shirt with 130 pounds, no lose, no win, zero defeat, KK5 Jasper Encarges.